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4: Tonight, a few clouds with a low of 6. Tomorrow, sunshine with a high of 18 and a UV index of 8 or very high. Sunday, sunny with a high of 21. And Monday, sunny with a high of 19.

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1: Would pay $1 million.
2: Wow.
3: Whoa.
2: Let the good times roll, baby.
3: That's cool.
2: $1 million, cold, hard cash.
3: I honestly had no idea. Yeah. So it's nice to kind of get a rough estimate anyway.
2: Yeah, it's about $1 million. But think about this for a second. Now, here we go as we go into inside baseball.
3: Yeah.
2: If you get a publishing deal, you got to split that.
3: Of course you do.
2: Right?
3: Yes. Mm-hmm.
2: So, and or you got to pay back your publishing deal because they usually forward some money to you,
3: right,
2: just to get you going. Weird, huh? Okay, so have you heard about this Great American State Fair? It's a fair that's scheduled for Washington, D.C. Mm-hmm. I think over 16 days. Something like
3: is
2: that.
3: Is it that long?
2: Yeah, I think something like that.
3: Okay.
2: The latest to skip out is Martina McBride.
3: I saw that.
2: Bret Michaels said he's not showing up. CNC Music Factory. They're not showing up. Here's Riley. That would be Riley Green, I guess. Addressing the politicizing of music and music festivals.
4: You know, I've certainly played all over the country and now several other countries, and I don't see any benefit in me in making anything political as far as where I go play at. I think people go to concerts to try to get away from their everyday problems and enjoy country music, so I think I should kind of look at it the same way.
2: Yeah. Yeah, I think so too. I do, though, think there is a time and there is a place for those that have a platform.
3: That's exactly it. Yeah. I see both sides of this so much.
2: I don't know if it's a country music festival. I don't know if that's the time to use, or place, to use that platform. I think there might be other more advantageous places to use it.
3: Right, right.
2: So, because I don't know if everybody going there are all like-minded on that platform.
3: Oh, absolutely.
2: You know what I mean?
3: Yeah. So it's you know, you can't totally turn a blind eye to it either.
2: Exactly.
3: That's where you gotta toe that line for sure.
2: So, yeah, lots of things to think about there. Those are your case files.
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14: Tonight, a few clouds with a low of 6. Tomorrow, sunshine with a high of 18 and a UV index of 8 or very high. Sunday, sunny with a high of 21, and Monday, sunny with a high of 19.

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1: So, what did we learn today?
0: Okay, well, before we get to our show MVP, I want to say thanks to Dave, Mark, Mike, Jordan, also Michelle, Hannah, and Dale, all joining the show today. Very, very busy. We were talking about signs you made it. Jordan, he had the last word saying anybody who had a gate in their driveway.
2: Absolutely. And I did not, by the way. I know you always joke that I live in
0: I thought
2: in
0: you
2: the,
0: did.
2: No, I didn't.
0: You had the pillars for the gate.
2: No.
0: That your dad just didn't fall off his wallet and put the gate in.
2: We had gargoyles.
0: Yeah, right?
2: Lion statues. No.
0: You did, right?
2: No, we didn't.
0: Okay.
2: We had a very normal, regular garage.
0: Robots that could kill us all one day. Duke University announced and released pictures of a brand new robot they invented. This thing is no top, no bottom, no sides. It's just round.
2: And it's just ready to be programmed.
0: It has 20 legs.
2: To whatever we...
0: This thing is like... It looks like something from a different planet.
2: That grosses me out. It sounds like it looks like a giant spider. I don't like it.
0: Jordan and I figured out that and if we want to control the robots, we just go down to your local appliance store because that's where they all hang out.
2: Yeah, that's the bar.
0: That's the bar for robots.
2: Cool.
0: The pickup joint.
2: Okay.
0: Text fails. We talked about that as well. Lots of text fails.
2: Oh, I think everyone has done it at some point or another. And even if you can't share your story, it's probably because it was an inappropriate text fail, if you know what I mean.
0: Oh, I get the wink.
2: Yeah.
0: The wink, the nudge.
2: Like it spelled something bad. That's all.
0: Okay. Yeah, okay. Yeah, yeah. Okay. So our show MVP then goes to Dave and his text fail.
3: I texted my wife one day, which was supposed to read, "I can't live without you." And it came across with, "I can't live with you."
2: Yep.
0: Yeah, that'll get you in some trouble.
2: And I think he said, too, like his kids were in the car and they were like, "What? What's going on with mom and dad?
0: Are we going to see dad this weekend?"
2: Uh-oh.
0: This is not his weekend. Okay.
2: Aw.
0: Cute.
2: Very cute.
0: That's our show MVP.
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10: Tonight, a few clouds with a low of 6. Tomorrow, sunshine with a high of 18 and a UV index of 8 or very high. Sunday, sunny with a high of 21. And Monday, sunny with a high of 19.

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3: 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A few clouds and breezy with a low of 7, clearing to sunny skies with a high of 19. Sunday sunshine with a high of 21, and Monday sunny with a high of 19.

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9: A few clouds and breezy with a low of 7, clearing to sunny skies with a high of 19. Sunday sunshine with a high of 21. And Monday sunny with a high of 19.

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That's if you're going through hell. Popular Science put out a list of some buttons that are around us everywhere that do pretty much next to nothing. Now, they call them placebo buttons. They're all over. 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Now, in a lot of cities, they don't like those buttons changing.

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Shania Twain, Don't Be Stupid, on the home of today's best country, Country 93. Phil here with you. Sometimes I feel pretty stupid, I'm not going to lie. When I'm putting together the shows on the weekend, I'll often look at just headlines to get a glimpse of things I want to talk about. And this headline talked about how Brazil is switching with other Latin American countries to a 40-hour, five-day work week. And I went, isn't that just a normal work week? But then I had to realize, like, we're not Latin America up here. See, apparently down there, they had been working 40 hours a week over 5 days, and then another 4 hours on a sixth day. That's the complete opposite of what I want. I want a four-day work week. I would love to have a four-day work week working, you know, 12 hours a day. I could do that because I'm out of the house for over 12 hours anyways. What's another couple of hours going to do for the day? Nothing. But then give me the 3 days off, because I find now, as an adult and as a parent, I lose one day on the weekend to laundry, to shopping, doing other household chores, really only having one day with the kids to do things. So I wouldn't mind having that third day to be able to do all those things and then have

0: two full days dedicated to the kids with like a few hours to myself to like play video games or something.
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0: 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Yes, the pretty boy with the blue eyes, Riley Green. Change my mind. I'm Rod West. 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Something new on the top of the charts. 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